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Don't forget to tune in to Freddie Hammer weekdays, 10 to 2 o'clock. She has the All Request Lunch Hour. If there's something you want to hear, let her know and she'll get it on for you. Right now, music from Warrant.

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Don't miss the concert rundown with Mark Mack. 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He'll run down all the shows within driving range from us here. And if you miss it, he puts it on our website, too, the concert dates along with the ticket links. So you can get the tickets, too, at WZXR.com. Right now, it's Judas Priest.

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You just found it. 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

0: 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At Allison Crane and Rigging, no 2 days are the same. 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

I stood and looked down. 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
5: Your AccuWeather forecast. Tonight, expect a clear sky illuminated by the moon with a low temperature of 47. Tomorrow will bring mostly sunny conditions with a breeze picking up in the afternoon, reaching a high of 80. Tomorrow night, anticipate increasing winds under a moonlit sky and a low of 49. Moving on to Saturday, it'll be windy and cooler with clouds gradually clearing to reveal some sunshine with a high of 68. Finally, Sunday will be pleasant with a mix of clouds and sunshine and a high of 77. For AccuWeather, I'm meteorologist Jason Caterina.
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0: 80. Tomorrow night, anticipate increasing winds under a moonlit sky and a low of 49. Moving on to Saturday, it'll be windy and cooler with clouds gradually clearing to reveal some sunshine with a high of 68. Finally, Sunday will be pleasant with a mix of clouds and sunshine and a high of 77. For AccuWeather, I'm meteorologist Jason Caterina.
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0: Green Day and Longview on 99.3 and 103.7 WZXR. It's Freddie Hammer. Hey, coming up, I got details about a pretty good volunteer fire department carnival that's kicking off on Sunday and heading out through the rest of this week. And it's close to Hughesville, I'll tell you that. And talk about it coming up in less than 10 after Living Color.
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Head east? Never been any reason. On WZXR, it's Freddie Hammer. You going to follow Mark Mack around this weekend? He's going to be in some fun places that you may want to attend. I'll tell you about it coming up in less than 10. 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